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1: Highways and city streets are moving so much nicer across northern Colorado. I-25 seeing an hour drive now between Fort Collins and Denver. No delays north through Wyoming. Highway 34 Eisenhower in great shape. Earlier delays cleared. 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
28: Good evening, Northern Colorado. A chance of showers for us this evening as lows dip into the lower 40s. A bit of sunshine early on Wednesday, but it won't last long. We'll be tracking another chance for a few thunderstorms coming our way in the later afternoon. Highs sit in the low 60s. We'll go warmer on Thursday into the upper 60s with, you guessed it, another round of afternoon storms. I'm Denver 7 meteorologist Danielle Grant.

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0: 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Here's what's happening at K99.
1: It's the end of an era in Northern Colorado because the Sundance Steakhouse and Saloon has officially not only closed, it's been demolished. Been in business since early 80s. Can you believe that? Odds are, if you're from Northern Colorado, you have driven by the Fort Collins Steakhouse and Saloon off of Mulberry, and it's gone now. I went and drove by the other day, and it made me so sad. What's your favorite memory from the Sundance?
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Kicking off your second shift on Taste of Country Nights. I'm your pilot, so watch out now. I'm Evan Paul. And coming up, I'll give you a shot to go see Morgan Wallen and Ella Langley in Chicago, less than 10 minutes away. 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

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Love.

New country from Corey Kent featuring Co Wetzel. That's Rocky Mountain Low on Taste of Country Nights with Evan Paul. Picture this. Someone calls you and they say, hey, you just want a free vacation to go see Morgan Wallen in Chicago. And you verify that it's not a scam. It's us calling you from Taste of Country. 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To register for a trip.

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0: Hey, we were wondering if you can play Ella Langley's new song, Be Her, I think it's called. I love that song. I have the album, but I don't have it here at work. So if you could play that for me, I'd appreciate it. Thank you.
1: You're welcome. I got you. I'll play Ella Langley, Be Her, right after Lauren Elena and Chase Matthew. It's All My Exes on Taste of Country Nights. Another.

0: Taste of Country Nights. We are hanging out with Jason Aldean, and you're going on your Big Songs About Us tour coming up in the summer. I know your wife is on a song on the new album. Is she going to come out and perform that with you? Are y'all going to like do a duet live on stage?
1: I would say, you know, it's probably a very good possibility that you'll see her out at some point this summer on tour somewhere. I mean, she's not out on every show, you know, if kids are in school or like doing whatever. But this summer, while they're out of school, we're touring. It's probably a good possibility you might see it a little bit. So we'll see what happens.
0: Who sings when she's not there?
1: We don't do the song.
0: Oh, you just skip it?
1: Yeah, okay. We'll just do a different song. So, yeah.

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Hang on, I got your shot to go see Morgan Wallen and Ella Langley in Chicago. I'll give you a code to enter at tasteofcountry.com to get registered after Luke Bryan, Country, and She Knows It.

Luke Bryan's new one. That's called Country and She Knows It on Taste of Country Nights. I know your country and you know it. That's why I want to get you to Morgan.

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Waffle House at any given time. Luke Combs is on that jukebox. It's Evan Paul, Taste of Country Nights. Thanks for letting me be your jukebox tonight while you're at work. I got Ella Langley, Choosing Texas, coming up for you after Boys Back Home on Taste of Country Nights. Yeah.

0: Rhett here with me on Taste of Country Nights. How has being a dad changed the way you write songs?
1: A lot of the time I'm writing to be like, man, maybe this will make my kids happy today. And then all of a sudden it makes my mom happy and my grandparents happy and my friends happy. And the next thing you know, if all those people are happy, why couldn't a lot of other people in the world listen to it and feel the same way my kids do when I'm playing it for them?

0: That is Morgan Wallen called Don't We on Taste of Country Nights. Morgan said he's working on some new country. Going to have some new songs on the way. Looking forward to that. Speaking of Morgan, if you want a chance to go see him and Ella Langley in Chicago, make sure you're listening tomorrow night after 7. 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

Hang on, coming up next, Keith Urban is going to drop in and let us know his process of writing a song. I got that in less than 10 minutes. Graylin James is on now. This is an interesting track. Listen to the words of this one. Water at a Wedding, Taste of Country Nights.

0: of Country Nights. Evan Paul here with Keith Urban. When you like sit down to write a song, do the words just come to your head, or does the melody come first? How does that work?
1: If I get to choose, I like a groove, a beat. Doesn't have to be fast, just any kind of beat that I can then play along with, whether it's bass guitar, piano, something, banjo, whatever, doesn't matter, just something. 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

Bon Scott, What He'll Never Have on Taste of Country Nights. That had to be a tough song to write, man. That's crazy. It's Evan Paul. Coming up next, we'll talk about what's trending in country music at tasteofcountry.com. After Dan and Shay, it's Say So on Taste of Country Nights.

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Jordan Davis and turn this truck around. By the way, I just talked to Jordan Davis and I asked him if he would ever shave off his iconic beard that he's had for 14 years. 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

0: Taste of Country Nights, hanging out here with Chase Matthew. And I want to know, what is your most memorable meet and greet moment so far on the road?
1: This one dude, I thought he was kidding. I shouldn't have bet against him. He said, he pulls his shirt up, right? He goes, sign my, you know.
0: Yeah.
1: Sign my, and I'm like, really? Okay. He's like, I'm going to get it tattooed. I said, you won't do it. He said, yeah, I am. He said, sign it big all the way across my chest.
0: What?
1: Oh, he did it.
0: He did
1: it? Yeah, he showed up to the show the next night, about an hour and a half away from the other show. And dude had my name tattooed all the way across. I'm talking damn near to his belly button.
0: Dude. I hope he's already married.
1: I hope. Don't do that, guys. Like, that was funny. It was funny. But, like, it's not going to be funny for the rest of your life.
0: Right,
1: like,
0: right.
1: Yeah, so, yeah, I signed his entire chest. What?

0: Langley featuring Morgan Wallen is called I Can't Love You Anymore. Taste of Country Nights. The timing on that song is amazing. These are the two biggest artists in country music. Ella Langley and Morgan Wallen, they got a duet together. They're going on tour together. And hey, we want to send you to that tour. 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I give you the code to enter at tasteofcountry.com to unlock that free vacation for you and a guest. Coming up next, I'm going to do a throwback Tim McGraw. I got a lot to choose from. I got to make up my mind. I'll get one on next on Taste of Country Nights.
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0: back Tim McGraw on Taste of Country Nights. I love hearing that one. It's Evan Paul. I'm hanging out here with George Burge. A couple of number ones already under your belt. If people don't know, like, the story of your career, what would you tell them?
1: I was having some success as a songwriter. I'd just written a single for Clay Walker that had gone to the radio, and I had a song that was on hold for Jason Aldean and a song on hold for Keith Urban, and all of a sudden I'm like, okay, maybe this is my path. And so I wrote songs for about 6 months, turning them in, and the person I was turning them into was like, hey, you know, you should really think about doing a solo thing, because for the first time, I was writing fearlessly with no boundaries. I wasn't trying to plug it into the box that was my old band or the brand that was my old band. I was writing just me. And it was like I found something. I found some magic. I found real music. You know, I was no longer chasing. I threw

That song reminds me of that old in the 80s saying where it's like, Dad went to get some milk and cigs and never came back. Morgan Wallen, Post Malone, Taste of Country Nights. This is how we roll. We're keeping it moving on the second shift with Florida Georgia Line on Taste of Country Nights.

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1: It's Ashley Cook, and it looks like we're both here working the second shift together. Good to see you, coworker. 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
0: Brand new from Ashley called The Hell You Are. You.

0: New country from Ashley Cook. That's called The Hell You Are on Taste of Country Nights with Evan Paul. Google searches for tired at work are up 243%. Just saying that is making me want to yawn right now. Are you one of the people that typed in tired at work on Google? If so, I got you coming up next. I'm going to go get some coffee, and then I'll come back with Jason Aldean, Jelly Roll, and Hardy, featuring Eric Church, Tim McGraw, Morgan Wallen, MacArthur. Coming up next on Taste of Country Nights with Evan Paul.
1: Song again. Yay. 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

was Stephen Wilson Jr. and Gary on your Taste of Country Nights daily download. This is the segment of the show where we play two brand new country songs back to back that are trending, going viral on the internet. The second one is John Party's new one. It's called Boots Off.

0: time's ticking on Taste of Country Nights. I got Roger on the phone. What's up, dude?
1: I got you on in the headset. I'm rolling an 18-wheeler. Got about 200 more miles left to go, man. Thanks for keeping me entertained tonight.
0: I got you, man. 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

0: New country there, Tucker Wetmore and Brunette on Taste of Country Nights. 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

say that by now, when Kenny Chesney puts a new song out, everybody kind of hits pause and listens to it. Here it is, the new one from Kenny Chesney called Carry On.

if you're sleepless right now, this is not going to help because this one's going to get you up and moving. Shaboozy with a bar song, Taste of Country Nights with Evan Paul.

0: New country from John Morgan. That's called Kid Myself on Taste of Country Nights. 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According to a report, Carrie Underwood says slowing down in her career, touring less and taking on less projects, has helped her marriage with Mike Fisher. Now, she's not saying her and Mike have had any problems, but she is saying, apparently, that they found a way to make their marriage even better. 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

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Number 3.

Kicking off your Taste of Country Nights, top three most requested. That's Ella Langley and Be Her. These are your songs that you've requested all day in some form at the radio station. Counted down every night at this time. In at number two tonight is Megan Maroney and Beautiful Things.

0: Number one tonight, Corey Kent and Co. Wetzel. You know, that song almost didn't happen. Neither of those guys told their record labels about it. They kind of went behind the record label's backs to record it. That way, nobody could say no. Looks like it turned out pretty good for them. It's Evan Paul with Morgan Wallen on Taste of Country Nights.
1: Yeah.

0: Drew Baldridge. That's brand new country. It's called Rebel on Taste of Country Nights. Thanks for letting me hang out with you on the second shift. I'm Evan Paul. I'm always encouraging you to be the office rebel, especially here on the second shift. How you do that? You go to the break room and you see what food people have left around. If it ain't got mold on it, you know, hey, you know, that cupcake looks good. I'll take it. Oh, you always got to check the work fridge. Be the rebel at work. Coming up next, I got Jason Aldean. He's going to kick us off with She's Country on Taste of Country Nights.
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0: hanging out with Bailey Zimmerman on Taste of Country Nights. Dude, I saw your Sonic commercial for the drinks, the refreshers. What was that like? How'd you find out you were going to be in a Sonic commercial?
1: Oh, it's crazy. It's crazy. I can't believe it. When they called me to ask me, I was like, are you sure? Are you serious? And they're like, yeah, dude, we want you to do it with us. And I'm like, okay. All right. No, it's crazy, dude. I mean, if you grew up in a small town, you know, I mean, Sonic is like king.
2: Yeah.
1: You know, you pull your truck up into the stall, you hit the button,
2: yeah.
1: You order two corn dogs, chili fries, put it on the back tailgate, get you a refresher, bro. You're set. So it's pretty cool, yeah. Why?

Taste of Country Nights. Somewhere in Oklahoma right now, there are two people that are in love. And they're mad as hell that this song was written by Luke Combs. Ain't No Love in Oklahoma. Turn it up. It's on Taste of Country Nights with Evan Paul.

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0: on Taste of Country Nights. It's Evan Paul, my wife and I. We've got a 7-year-old daughter and a 2-year-old son, and both of them are obsessed with Ella Langley's Choosing Texas. Now, since they've both been asleep probably for about, 3 hours now, that means I haven't heard it in 3 hours. I'm going to play it for you coming up next. That's going to kick us off here at Taste of Country Nights. You hang on now.
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morning, guys. It's the third shift. I'm Brett Allen. Lots to get to tonight. I'm going to hear from Tucker Wetmore. He's on the way. Ella Langley, of course, did pretty well the other night at the ACM. She is on the way. And this is Keith Urban. Here's Somebody Like You as we stay up all night on the third shift.

If you missed it, Ella Langley going to be needing some new shelves for her house. She's got a lot of awards. Female Artist of the Year, Artist Songwriter of the Year, Single Song of the Year, Musical Event of the Year. She won them all on Sunday at the ACMs. Here she is, Ella Langley. It's Weren't for the Win.

0: Nardi, along with Tim McGraw, Eric Church, and Morgan Wallen with MacArthur on the third shift. I'm Brett Allen. Hardy getting ready to play a little bit of softball in the next couple of days. On June 1st, he's going to be part of the Rockin' Jock Celebrity Softball Game. They've been doing it for years. Matter of fact, last year they ended up raising like $8,000 just with this game. Tickets are not terribly expensive. It's only like $20 for a ticket, but it is in Nashville. So if you want to go, Lee Greenwood going to be performing the 1984 classic, God Bless the USA, during the seventh inning stretch. And it's not just Hardy either. Obviously, you need a bunch of teams to play. Zach Top, Ashley Cook, or just a couple more of the artists. You can find more online. Just look up Rockin' Jock Celebrity Softball Game 2026. You'll find it.
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and more shots to win a trip. 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
1: Lives. Chicago's got Deep Dish, and we've got your chance to see Morgan Wallen in the Windy City. Your next chance to win is coming this morning at 8:20 with Sadie and Jeff on K99.

NFL season kicking off again in September on the 9th. It's a Wednesday night. Not sure if this guy really cares about NFL teams, but big LSU fan, Jordan Davis. Here's Next Thing You Know on your number one for New Country. Where did you stay?

Staying up all night. It's the third shift. I'm Brett Allen with more Today's Country lined up for you to help us all make it through. Zach Brown Band is in there. Our female artist of the year, singer-songwriter of the year, Ella Langley. This is Billy Currington. Here's It Don't Hurt Like It Used To on your number one for New Country.

0: What is the thing that you do that makes you feel the oldest? Because we all do stuff that makes us feel old. This weekend, I did one thing multiple times. I'll get to that. After Riley Green, here's Change My Mind on the Third Shift.
1: If you showed up, I wouldn't let you in.

What is the thing that you do that makes you feel old that you've just decided to embrace? It's Tyler Nance with Keeps Me Sane on the Third Shift. I'm Brett Allen. And yeah, we've all got those things, right? Maybe you, like, I watch birds. Love watching birds. Over the weekend, my daughter graduated, and it still didn't make me feel as old as this thing that I do. I checked my photo reel on my phone, and I can't tell you how many times I stop recording when I want to record a video, and I start when I'm trying to stop the video. And then you get, you know, really, really great video of the street as you're walking or the inside of your pocket for 3 minutes before you realize that you were recording the entire time. Like, I don't know what it is. I'm pretty good with technology. For the life of me, I just can't get it right. My daughter, so my wife, when we went in for my daughter's graduation, she said, "I'll take the pictures. You do the video." I'm like, you are out of your mind. You think I'm going to do that right? K-99.

One is the strangest thing that Luke Bryan has ever ended up having to sign. Well, he said he signed an arm that was going to be amputated the next week. He signed a catheter pump. You want to see this story and more? We've got it for you. TasteOfCountry.com. Here's Country, and she knows it.

0: No-Co. 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
1: It's spring in northern Colorado, which means you're going to see a lot of wildlife emerging, and you might even see one of those cute little baby squirrels all by themselves. 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But can you legally have a pet squirrel in the state of Colorado? The short answer is no. You cannot have wildlife as a pet. It doesn't matter what they are or how cute and cuddly they are. If you want to find out more, we will tell you why you can't have a pet squirrel.
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Lizzo is up for two awards, Single and Song of the Year at the ACMs, and Choosing Texas ended up winning them both. As a matter of fact, Ella Langley won every award she was nominated for. She's kind of a big deal. You can go see her for free coming up today, 8:20. We've got more codes to send you to go and see her in Chicago. Here's Choosing Texas. Just

PBR teamed up with a pickle company, Grillo's Pickles, to launch a limited edition pickle-flavored lager. Normally, I haven't tried these things. This one I've actually tried. It is a very unique flavor. You'd want to try it at least once.

confident New After 2 could be just about any artist, right? Brand new artist that you've never heard of before, or one that you're very, very familiar with, like this guy. Blake Shelton, his new one. Here's Let Him In Anyway.

0: Hauser with Back in the Bottle, a song that was inspired by a couple of nights out with Post Malone on the third shift. He said that, you know, now we've told the story about how he went out with Post Malone and they didn't start writing until late because they would drink until they wouldn't start writing until like 11 o'clock. So they'd be drinking into the early morning. But what we didn't tell you is that he admitted that he was hurting from it. He said he couldn't say no because they kept trying to find a song that Posty would want to, you know, would want to write with him or a track that Post would want. And he said his butt was hurting, but he went anyway and got a brand new song out of it. That's Back in the Bottle on New After Two.
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1: We all have those moments where we hate sitting in traffic. 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There's a reason that only some cars are getting through and not all of them, and those lights seem to be too short. 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
0: Chicago's got Deep Dish. And we've got your chance to see Morgan Wallen in the Windy City. Your next chance to win is coming this morning at 8:20 with Sadie and Jeff on K99.

if you're on the fence about getting a tattoo, fellas, in particular, a recent study found that having tattoos makes men way more attractive to women. So you can use that information.

Well, just about the time you think that they've identified every dinosaur species there is, they find a new one. This one, I'm not sure how to pronounce it. Nagatitan chiafumensis. Not sure. I probably got that wrong. But it's huge, about the size of four African elephants. How is it that something that

gave you 6 brand new songs about an hour ago on New After 2. I'm Brett Allen. I'm not done. I got more new country to get to, like this one from Jackson Dean. Back again. Here's Make a Liar. Brand new on the Third Shift.

Jason Aldean thinks that he's got the key to a healthy marriage. I'll share that with you coming up after Kane Brown. Here's Miles on it on the Third Shift. New truck.

0: Jason Aldean, there's Don't Tell on Me on the third shift. I'm Brett Allen. He's been with his wife, Brittany, now for 11 years. Hard to believe, but they don't always see eye to eye. Weird, right? If you've been married, you understand that. But he says that the key to a healthy marriage is just realizing that you're not gonna. He says there's certain things that she's never gonna see where I'm coming from and vice versa. And you just have to go with it, kind of agree to get to disagree. He said, but once you learn to kind of let go of all that stuff, instead of like just let it sit and bother you all day, it's like, yeah, we're never going to see eye to eye on this. So let's just keep moving.
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Ella Langley, Morgan Wallen. 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Gather those codes up. Answer them before midnight. You could be off for this incredible experience. Here's Dustin Lynch and Smart.

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We made it this far. How about a little useless trivia? The question today, the average woman will purchase 220 of these over the course of her life. You think you know what it is? Get your guess in. Come back with the right answer. Up

The average woman will purchase 220 of these over the course of her life. You think you know what it is? The answer is candles. Did you guess that? Let me know through our app. Here's Lainey Wilson.

morning, guys. It's the third shift. I'm Brett Allen, but this isn't about me. It's about the country, and I got a bunch more to get to. The Red Clay Strays on the way. The one group of the year at the ACMs. We'll get to them. Here's Kelsey Hart with Firework.

station sending you to go and see Morgan Wallen and Ella Langley in Chicago. If you've never been to Chicago, what a cool opportunity to check out the city, see everything that's there, and then check out one of the biggest shows of the year. Be listening for codes. First one's at 820. Hey, it's not.

Red Clay Strays, there's Demons in Your Choir on your number one for new country. A band that doesn't even really think that they're country. Brandon Coleman was asked about it recently. He said, I don't even think we're country. He said, I love country music. That's what I was raised on. But if anything, we're Americana. And he feels it's kind of funny because he thinks actual country music like Sturgill Simpson and Tyler Childers get lumped into Americana. And I think that's really just a microcosm of, you know, country is what you think it is, right? I mean, there's so many people that try and define it. And it's such a big spectrum of music that there's something for everybody. And I love it. And I got more coming up. Speaking of country, Ella Langley. I think she's exactly what country needs. Her new one, Be Her, coming up next on The Third Shift. K99.

Kenny Chesney working on a new album. Hopefully have a new one before summer. Wouldn't that be awesome? He's working on the mixing the new record right now and recording additional tracks. Here's the first one that'll be on that album. Kenny Chesney, here's Carry On the Third Shift.

0: 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Here's what's happening at K99.
1: All right, Steve Jensen. 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These guys are out of Arkansas. 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

guess that's it for me. Guys, have a great day. We'll see you back here tonight at midnight on the third shift. The morning show is taking over next. Here's Luke Combs with Beautiful Crazy on the third shift.

0: Northern Colorado's new country, K99. It is Sadie and Jeff, and we made it to Wednesday.
1: Yeah, thank goodness. We're halfway done.
0: I can't say happy Wednesday because Wednesdays are so tiring.
1: Yeah, but you know what? It's so chilly out. I love that.

0: and Jeff, and yesterday you shot off your rapid fire question to end the show.
1: I did.
0: And you pretty much told me I have to ruin my childhood in one form or another.
1: You do, because you can only pick one and the other one disappears memory, everything.
0: I don't like this. I don't like erasing one of my favorite things about my childhood, because both of these things I love.
1: Both of these things are solid.
0: Northern Colorado's new country, K99. It is Sadie and Jeff. And yesterday's question was Blockbuster or Toys R Us? One of them erased entirely from your memory like it never existed. The other one you can actually bring back. So you do get rewarded for choosing, but you also get punished because then you don't even have those memories.
1: Oh, yeah.
0: Because at least we have the memories of Toys R Us and Blockbuster right now.
1: And honestly, we've already lost these things.
0: We have.
1: But we do have the memories. I'm saying you could get those taken away, too.
0: See, and that's what I don't like.
1: I know,
0: because
1: total bummer, right?
0: I mean, who doesn't remember riding the bike around the Toys R Us store and probably getting yelled at or getting to play with the toys and just walking in as a child and like being like, oh, Disneyland?
1: It's amazing, yeah.
0: Like, that's how it felt as a child when you walked into Toys R Us for the first time.
1: But then Blockbuster on a Friday night.
0: Oh, man. Friday like night, Saturday night. Yeah, I mean, who didn't have a sleepover and be like, let's go get some N64 games or Sega Genesis or whatever games you were into at the time.
1: Or let's movies.
0: Rent a movie and be like, hey, like, did you know, like, this is out on VHS at the time, because, you know, they didn't do DVDs back then.
1: Yeah.
0: And it's like, let's rent this and, you know, let's get a second movie and we'll watch these all night long.
1: Right.
0: I mean, that's how you spent sleepovers, was going to Blockbuster, getting something to play or watch. Or if you were lucky, maybe your parents let you do both.
1: Yeah. Oh, what, man. You can only pick one. For me, this is pretty slam dunk.
0: What's yours?
1: It's Blockbuster.
0: Is it?
1: It is, yeah.
0: Because you still got Netflix and Disney Plus. Like, you could still rent movies.
1: Yeah, but there was just something like magic about it. Like, and I don't even know, would Blockbuster even be worth it in this day and age? You're right, because we have Netflix and we have Hulu and we have all these other things.
0: See, but you and I have talked about this in the past, where the one difference is Blockbuster, you could rent video games. Like, nowadays, it's almost like you have to buy every game. Like, there's no renting anymore. So it sucks when you spend like $30 or $60 and then the game sucks and you're like, I just wasted all this money for a game that I will never play again probably. But now it's just going to sit on the shelf or, you know, sit in my downloads. Like, I like renting a game for, it was like, what, $5 to rent a game for like 5 days? Like,
1: yeah,
0: that was perfect.
1: So are you going Toys R Us? Or are you going Blockbuster? Man, which one?
0: There's something about Toys R Us that is so magical. My only thing is we kind of have Toys R Us back a little bit. I know it's not the big stores where you walk in and it's just magic, but, you know, Macy's stores have like their little section these days.
1: Yeah, that's true.
0: But it's not the same.
1: Not nearly the same.
0: Not the same.
1: No.
0: Like, whoever wants to try and argue me with that, like, I will put you to shame. It's not Toys R Us.
1: Yeah.
0: But you're right. I have better memories. Because Toys R Us was special around the holiday season or like
1: that's
0: your
1: true.
0: Birthday. Like, so I didn't go as much. Blockbuster, there was times I was going every Friday, like for, you know, months on end, especially in the summer when like kids were spending the night, you know, randomly on like Wednesdays.
1: Yeah.
0: And you're like, hey, let's go to Blockbuster and like rent this like Mario Party so we can hate each other in the next 12 hours.
1: Yeah.
0: Like that was my childhood. So I agree with you. I think I have to do Blockbuster.
1: You gotta go Blockbuster. Just for the nostalgia.
0: It may not be the same as it once was, but it's just those memories of being able to walk into Blockbuster.
1: Mm-hmm.
0: Like, it was just fantastic.
1: So great.
0: It made your weekend.
1: So you're going Blockbuster.
0: I'm going Blockbuster.
1: Look at us. We are agreeing today.
0: Which one would you choose? Toys R Us or Blockbuster? Message us on the K99 app and let us know.
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0: Did you see where Cody Johnson won ACM Performer of the Year?
1: I love it. Such a nice person.
0: That's what I've heard. I was shocked, though. I mean, Luke Combs seems like he never loses anything.
1: I know, but Kate, listen. It's Cody Johnson. It's his era.
0: You know, the last two or three years, he's been on fire. That was Cody Johnson the fall. Here is Graylin James with Water at a Wedding.

0: No-No-Co. Here's what's happening at K99.
1: Colorado is getting yet another fried chicken chain, but this one going to be a little bit different. If you've ever been to the South, you've probably heard of Zaxby's, which I consider the king of fried chicken. They're coming to Colorado with not just like one or two locations throughout the state. They're going big with a planned 40 locations. Most of those going to be in the Denver metro area, but I'm sure we're going to see a few up here in northern Colorado. 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

0: Why? Because you could win a trip to Chicago to see Morgan Wallen.
1: Mm-hmm. And we're going to take care of everything. Flight, hotel, tickets to the show. And it's kind of easy. You don't have to like go on Jeopardy or anything. You just send in a 3-digit code.
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0: Northern Colorado's new country, K99. Do you ever have one of those moments, Sadie, where you feel like karma just gets you instantly?
1: Yes.
0: I had one of those yesterday. I was trying to parent my kid, lost my cool a little bit, and I think I broke my toe in the process.
1: Instant karma for you.
0: It hurts so bad, but I feel like it was karma for like, hey, maybe I should have been a little bit more patient and understanding on this one.
1: Parenting, isn't it fun?
0: No, it's not. If you've ever had a moment where you tried to punish your kids and karma got you instantly, message us on the K99 app and let us know. Girl,

0: If you want to see Morgan Wallen live in concert and also win a vacation to Chicago this July, make sure you're listening at 8:20 this morning because we're going to hook you up.
1: Mm-hmm. We're talking flights.
0: Yes.
1: Hotel.
0: Yes.
1: Companionship with either Jeff or I. You know, you have one extra ticket if you win.
0: Yeah. You don't need to take a friend. Take one of us.
1: Yeah.

0: For anyone that has gotten married, we all know that things can go wrong and will go wrong when planning your wedding. But this couple got a little bit of a surprise on their wedding day that they were not prepared for.
1: Like a major surprise.
0: Would this ruin your wedding?
1: No.
0: It wouldn't.
1: I think it would be kind of fun.
0: We'll tell you what it is coming up in three songs. But first, here's Blake Shelton with Stay Country or Die Trying on K9.

0: Sadie, when you got married, did you have a lot of things go wrong in the planning process, or was it pretty smooth for you?
1: No, it went pretty smooth. But I was like, I don't care. That's fine. Whatever.
0: You don't seem like you would be a bridezilla to me.
1: No, I was super laid back.
0: But nothing went wrong, really.
1: Uh-uh. And I think it's because I let go and I was like, whatever. It'll be fine.
0: See, that was different than my wedding. We seemed like we had some random hiccups that would pop up like every couple of weeks.
1: But
0: I feel like that's just kind of part of wedding planning, is like nothing goes according to plan. But this couple that you found, they got a little bit of a surprise on their wedding day that they were not prepared for.
1: Yeah. So this couple is out of Florida, which I feel like all the weird stuff in the world happens in Florida.
0: If you want weird things, just move to Florida. It'll happen daily to you.
1: Just move to Florida. But they booked their wedding at a fancy hotel resort, you know, one of those places.
0: Okay. And that's normal so far.
1: They didn't tell, like, the people that booked the wedding with this couple did not say, also that weekend, there's a pretty major furry convention happening in the hotel. And if you don't know what a furry is, it's people who like to act like animals, right?
0: Well, I think some people act like animals. I think some of them think they really are animals.
1: I do too. And so people dressing up like animals.
0: Yes.
1: And they're walking around. Now, what I love about this story is, while it did upset the bride,
0: I mean, I can understand that. I feel like the hotel should have at least given her a heads up, like, hey, there's going to be some characters, you know, around this weekend. But again, if they're not in the same room, I mean, I guess the hotel wasn't obligated to tell them.
1: That's true. But I love this story because by the end of the night, the guests started taking pictures with them. And they just all had like one big party. Big furry party.
0: A big furry wedding reception. Really.
1: Yeah.
0: I mean, you can't say it's that bad. I mean, it's going to be something that people remember. People are going to be like, hey, remember when you guys got married like 10 years ago?
1: And there was that crazy furry.
0: Yeah, there's all those
1: there.
0: Furry people that were there. Like, I mean, it's going to be something that people are going to talk about. And it's definitely a memory. So your wedding's going to stick out from other people's weddings.
1: Yeah. I love this. I mean, think it's great.
0: As long as nobody like got upset about it. I can understand being upset in the beginning just because you weren't aware of it.
1: And so like all your photos and everything, they have, you know, but I think that makes for a fun story.
0: I think it does too. I mean, would you be upset if they came to your wedding?
1: No, not at all.
0: As long as like they didn't like try to trash the wedding or try to like take over, like, you know, let everything so go according to plan. But if they like, you know, kind of join in like on the dance floor, like, at that point, who cares? Like on the dance floor, everything kind of goes at a wedding anyway.
1: If anything, your wedding's going to be memorable. Because that's the thing about weddings. Everyone's like, I have to have the perfect, you know, like thing on the table that they can take home.
0: But nobody ever remembers.
1: No one remembers anything. And so this would be like, do you remember that wedding we went to with all those people dressed up like animals? I think this is awesome.
0: Well, and especially if they were fun furries, like, you know, as long as they were like fun people that they got along with everyone. It's like, as long as they're not causing chaos, and I think no harm, no foul. Again, hotel probably should have at least given them a heads
1: up,
0: though.
1: Hey.
0: Like, hey, if this is going to be a problem and you want to change your date, we understand, but we just want to let you know, like, this is what's going on that weekend. Like, I feel like that's courtesy.
1: I do too.
0: But I mean, it sounds like it'd be a fun time.
1: I think it would be fun.
0: I don't know. Maybe I need to go to a furry party and see what all the hype's about.
1: It's a convention, Jeff.
0: Oh, convention. Sorry. They have parties too, right?
1: I don't know.
0: They at least have wedding receptions, apparently.
1: Yeah.
0: That they're not invited to.
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3: 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There's no crashes or problems. Picking up a little more traffic on 34 there between Greeley and Loveland. 85 looks great. And no issue. Speeds on the high side. 392 Carpenter looks good. Highway 257 and I-25. 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

Good Wednesday morning. We're waking up to mostly cloudy skies, a little bit of patchy fog out there. Otherwise, another round of storms rolling through this afternoon. I'll be tracking daytime highs in the low 60s for us today, but upper 60s make a comeback tomorrow. We'll also be tracking a good chance for some more rain Thursday afternoon with slightly warmer and drier weather on tap for the holiday weekend. I'm Denver 7 meteorologist Danielle Grant.

0: I think I have finally done it. I think I have confused Sadie so much.
1: I don't even really know.
0: You're questioning if you're a true Coloradoan.
1: I've lived here my whole life, but have I?
0: I asked Sadie a question, and I'm going to tell you what it is coming up next.

0: Sadie, you have lived in Colorado your entire life.
1: Yes.
0: And I just asked you a Colorado question off air.
1: And I didn't know how to answer. I'm like, I don't know.
0: The look on your face when I asked you is like, I've been here my whole life. And I've never thought about this, and I have no idea. We were discussing Waterworld, actually, and trying to figure out if it was in northern Colorado or not. And it took us down the rabbit hole.
1: No way.
0: No, because you were like, no, it's closer to Denver. It's kind of like central.
1: Yeah.
0: And so I asked you, where does northern Colorado officially begin? And I said Thornton, and you said, no, that's too far south.
1: I feel like that's too far. I feel like it would be, like, Longmont would be I would cut it.
0: Then you even kind of said, well, maybe that's too far south, too.
1: Yeah, that seems far. When I think northern Colorado, I think, you know, Greeley, Loveland, Fort Collins, Ault.
0: Windsor.
1: Yeah.
0: I mean, and those make sense because, I mean, you're less than an hour away from the northern border of the state. But still... But then I was thinking, and I'm like, well, Denver, pretty central in the state, but I believe, correct me if I'm wrong, I think it's closer to the north border than the south border of the state. So could Denver be considered northern Colorado in a sense?
1: You know what? We have to put this on our Facebook page because I want to see what everybody says.
0: Yeah.
1: Because is Longmont too far away or no?
0: What about Thornton? Like, where does northern Colorado...
1: too far away.
0: You think? I feel like anything north of Denver would technically be considered northern Colorado. I mean, maybe it's like south northern Colorado.
1: Oh, I don't know. This is hard. This is hurting my brain.
0: If you use Denver as like, hey, this is like the dividing line, I feel like anything north of that should be northern and anything south should be southern. Like Colorado Springs, southern Colorado.
1: I feel like, Jeff, you're trying to make sense of this. And I think that if you think northern I think for me, Longmont would be the cut. That's where I'd cut it.
0: I don't know. Because to me, Thornton could still be considered that.
1: I don't know.
0: Because I think when you look at the map, I mean, it's pretty obvious that Denver is as close to like the middle as you're going to get. Like it's almost in the dead center of the state. So it's like I use that as my dividing line. And anything north of that's what I'd consider. But you say that's not north enough pretty much.
1: I don't think so. I don't think so. I think that would be too far.
0: But see,
1: I'm going to put this on K99.
0: We
1: got to
0: put this on Facebook because I feel like this is a great debate right here.
1: Because I do too.
0: Because some people might even disagree with you and say Longmont is too far south.
1: That's true.
0: Like in which case, then when does it start? Johnstown, Loveland,
1: Johnstown.
0: Now Johnstown, I would definitely say is northern Colorado.
1: Oh, totally. I would too.
0: But is that where it starts or is Longmont a part of that? What about Berthoud?
1: Berthoud's far. I don't know. This is making my brain melt. I need help.
0: You've
1: on
0: never
1: this.
0: Thought about this, have
1: I
0: you?
1: I need help.
0: Like, did they never discuss this in school? Like, this is like northern Colorado. Like, this is where the cutoff is.
1: Not that I remember.
0: Although, I guess it's kind of subjective. It's really whatever you consider
1: to be northern Colorado.
0: Yeah. Because in my mind, if Denver is the middle part, then anything north of that would be considered. So that's how I view it.
1: Yeah.
0: But you view it differently. So that's why I'm kind of curious. What does everyone else think as well?
1: We're going to put it up on Facebook. I want to hear what everybody else
0: says.
1: So you
0: say Longmont, though. That's your answer.
1: I say Longmont for me is the cutoff.
0: Okay. And I say anything north of Denver. So what do you consider northern Colorado? Go to our Facebook page, answer, and let us know. We'll read your answers online or we'll read your answers on air coming up here in a few minutes.
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3: 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Easing into our Wednesday morning drive. No crashes, no problems. Roadway's getting a little heavier. Starting to pick up some traffic on 34. That's a good drive up and out Highway 85. No problems there. It's a good drive on 392 Carpenter, Highway 287, and the I-25 corridor. 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

0: Sadie Celebrity Sleaze is coming up next, but first, give us a little bit of a taste of what we're going to talk about.
1: All right, I'm going to give you a list of like big name celebrities that started their career on reality shows.
0: Oh.
1: And most of these, I'm like, what? I had no idea.
0: I know at least one or two celebrities that did, but I don't know if you're going to mention them.
1: I don't know. We'll see.
0: We'll find out next. She's

0: started out on reality shows? I'm sure there's a bunch of them that we don't even realize.
1: I was like, oh, it's probably going to be random people. You know, like people I've never heard of
0: before.
1: These
0: are some like big celebrities?
1: These are like big celebrities. I was shocked by this.
0: Let's find out who Sadie has discovered on Sadie Celebrity Sleaze, Northern Colorado's new country, K99.
1: Okay, the first celebrity who started out in reality TV, Emma Stone.
0: Wait, on what?
1: She was on a show. It was on VH1. And it was called In Search of the New Partridge Family.
0: Okay.
1: And she ended up winning. They were doing like this televised talent hunt to cast new actors for a modern revival of the Partridge Family.
0: Okay.
1: She won the competition. She was officially Lori Partridge, but it never got picked up. The show didn't.
0: I had no idea that she started on reality TV.
1: Right? I know. I read this and I was like,
0: the first thing I really remember her being in, I believe, was Superbad. I think that's the first thing I can remember her being in.
1: Uh-huh. Okay. So next up, we have Glenn Powell.
0: Really?
1: Yeah.
0: What did he start on?
1: Most people know him from Maverick, mm-hmm. but he competed on a show on Discovery Kids called Endurance, and it was like a survivor show for teenagers.
0: Okay.
1: Which I've never heard of that before.
0: So as a kid, he was already in Hollywood. We just didn't know it.
1: Mm-hmm.
0: Wow.
1: He was already there.
0: No idea.
1: Dude went on to be in like some pretty huge films. Not Seth Rogen.
0: Whoa.
1: Hey, do you know who Ed Helms is?
0: Yes, from The Office.
1: From The Office.
0: Yeah.
1: He was on a VH1, which is really weird. Like everyone else, I'm like, oh, I could see that. But not Ed Helms, but he was on a VH1 dating show.
0: Really?
1: I know. Isn't that weird? Okay.
0: That's kind of funny.
1: It's so weird. And then John Hamm.
0: What was he on?
1: He was in the 90s on a show called The Big Date.
0: Okay.
1: His ex-girlfriend was the casting director on the series, and so she needed somebody. So she cast her boyfriend in this dating show. But he said that she gave him $250 to appear on the episode, so he was like, all right.
0: I mean, I wouldn't turn that down, especially as a young person.
1: I know. Isn't that crazy? Okay. Next story. Seth Rogen is making his thoughts on artificial intelligence clear. Now, some people have come out like in the Hollywood world and have said that this, like, we need to accept AI. It's coming whether you like it.
0: That's true.
1: And so we need to adapt. Like, Demi Moore is one of the people. But Seth Rogen says, I don't understand what it's supposed to do. He said, every time I see a video on Instagram that's like, Hollywood is cooked, what follows is like, stupid dog bleep I've ever seen in my life. He says, listen, if you're a screenwriter, if your instinct is to use AI, then you're not going through the process and you're not really a writer.
0: Ooh.
1: Because you're not really writing.
0: You know what? I agree with them on that.
1: I kind of agree with that too.
0: Because it's your, like, that's what your job is.

0: is to write a movie and put it together. And it's like, there have been some great movies made throughout the history of time. And yeah. obviously they didn't have AI back in the day. So it's like, come on, be creative and write a movie yourself.
1: Mm-hmm. In the next Celebrity Sleaze at 8:50, we're going to be talking about Carly Pearce. She came out and was talking about her divorce to her ex, Michael Ray. And it she gets pretty spicy talking about it.
0: All right, that's coming up at 8:50.
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Make sure you're listening for your first Morgan Wallen code of the day. You could win a trip to Chicago, round trip airfare for two, two-night hotel stay, and two tickets to the show. Also, Ella Langley's going to be with them.

0: would you like to see Lee Bryce at the Fillmore Auditorium in Denver, July 16th for free? 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
1: Oh, such. I've like gone on a Bewitched kick. 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
0: If you watch TV Land a lot, this might be right up your alley. Or honestly, it's sad because
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0: It used to be. Now it's like the stuff, it's like Friends.
1: I know. It's so upsetting.
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1: 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Good Wednesday morning. It's quiet drive out here. And roadways are getting heavier for us. You may hit some minor slowdowns, no crashes. Quiet out of Fort Collins, out of Loveland, out of Berthoud. The I-25 corridor looks great all the way to Denver. No trouble headed to DIA this morning. 34, there's some pockets of crowding as well as 257 and 85 in great shape in or out of Greeley. 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
6: Good Wednesday morning. We're waking up to mostly cloudy skies, a little bit of patchy fog out there. Otherwise, another round of storms rolling through this afternoon. I'll be tracking daytime highs in the low 60s for us today, but upper 60s make a comeback tomorrow. We'll also be tracking a good chance for some more rain Thursday afternoon with slightly warmer and drier weather on tap for the holiday weekend. I'm Denver 7 meteorologist Danielle Grant.

0: Northern Colorado's new country, K99. It is Sadie and Jeff, and we are doing tag team trivia for a chance to win a pair of tickets to see Lee Bryce at the Fillmore Auditorium in Denver on July 16th. Today's topic is classic TV shows, which means Sadie was alive to watch new episodes of these shows.
1: You suck.
0: We got Christy on the line ready to play. Christy, how are you doing today?
2: Good. How are you?
0: Doing pretty good. Do you know how tag team trivia works?
2: Yeah.
0: All right. So today's topic is classic TV shows. Would you like Sadie or myself to be your tag team partner?
2: You.
0: You're going to take me.
1: Well, you are. I am the least popular girl in town.
0: Even though you've been watching Bewitched, she's going to go with me. That's got to sting a little bit, Sadie.
1: Oh, I know. I love old TV shows, but that's okay, Christy.
0: And you're older than me, so you grew up on these.
1: Okay, so. Okay. Let's move on.
0: All right, Christy, are you ready for today's question?
2: Yeah.
0: All right. In the classic TV show, I Love Lucy, what was the name of Lucy and Ricky's landlord and best friend? Do you know?
2: I think I'm going to have to tag you in because I don't know that
0: Gonna tag me
1: I
0: in?
1: Know it. Christy. I could have hooked you up, girl.
0: I could see you thinking, so I was curious if you knew this one. Luckily for Christy, I grew up where my grandparents only had only five TV channels.
1: And that was one of them.
0: And I Love Lucy was on constantly. So I know this show very well. I can even give you a bonus question answer as well. Fred is the answer and his wife was Ethel.
1: How old are you? Christy, how old are you, girl?
2: 37.
0: Okay, so we're the same age. So.
1: Okay. I thought you were going to be like 20.
0: Do you trust me with going with Fred, though?
2: Yeah.
0: Am I right, Sadie?
1: I think that that's right.
0: It is Fred! It's yes!
1: Fred and Ethel!
0: Yes, they lived downstairs, I believe, if I recall, right? Didn't they live right underneath Lucy and Ricky in the show? Something like that.
1: Yeah, I think they lived below or above them.
0: They were in the same building.
1: Yeah.
0: I don't think we ever saw their apartment, though. I can't recall.
1: I don't think so either.
0: Well, Christy, congratulations. You won a pair of tickets to see Lee Bryce. Are you able to hold on to the line for us for just a second?
2: Yeah.
0: So I looked it up while we were talking to her, and it says that Fred and Ethel actually did live in the apartment above. So you were right. I thought it was below. So. Okay. Bonus question for you, though. Do you remember Fred and Ethel's last name? Because I don't remember ever hearing it on the show.
1: Absolutely. And this is why people should start picking me. The last name is Mertz.
0: It is Mertz. Wow. Good memory.
1: I love classic TV shows.
0: I Love Lucy. That was like my favorite classic show to watch at my grandparents back in the day.
1: You know what? And listen, I love this too. But in a world of like violence and sex and... Mm-hmm. It's like you turn on Bewitched or I Love Lucy, and it was just...
0: Simpler times.
1: It was so simple, and yeah.
0: I mean, the only thing I don't like was the black and white, but you kind of just get used to it after a while.
1: Yeah.
0: Like, if you turn on one episode, you might be like, I want color. But, like, you kind of get used to it after you start watching them in order, and then eventually, like, it doesn't even bother you anymore. But congratulations to Christy. You're going to see Lee Bryce at the Fillmore Auditorium in Denver on July 16th. If you want to win at Tag Team Trivia, you can play with us tomorrow at 7:10.

0: It is time for Am I Wrong? This is where we take your emails, your messages, and we try to help you solve your problems, your conflicts, or any arguments you're having in your household or with your friends. And today's definitely more of a lighthearted one compared to some of the other ones we've dealt with recently.
1: Yeah, we got to go light today.
0: This one comes from Taylor in Fort Collins. I don't know if that's a boy or a girl. But it says, Sadie and Jeff, I'm curious, am I wrong for wearing the same hoodie every day to work and to class? So apparently it's a college student.
1: Okay.
0: And people have called me out for wearing the same thing, thinking I never change my clothes. But really, it's just kind of like a jacket in my mind. And I wear the same hoodie every day to class and to work. Am I wrong and should I switch it up? I love this topic because this is something we've actually discussed here in studio.
1: Yeah.
0: Because I do the same thing.
1: Jeff has this sweater that he's... I don't think I've ever... Oh, I think one time I've seen you without the sweater.
0: Well, so here's my thing is I have different ones. Like I have a really light one I'll wear like in the summer because working in radio, our building is a little bit chillier because of the equipment we have.
1: Right.
0: I have a medium one which is what I've been wearing kind of this time of year where, you know, it's kind of 60s, 70s outside.
1: Yeah.
0: Where it's like... I'm not going to burn up wearing it outside, but I might take it off, like, you know.
1: My only thing is, here's my caveat. Do you wash it?
0: Okay, well, you work with me every day. Do I smell bad?
1: No, not at all. And that's the thing. Like, we were talking about it yesterday when we came up with this.
0: Mm-hmm, when we saw this message.
1: Yeah, when we saw this message, and I was like, you wear the same sweater all the time, but you do not smell bad at all. So I'm assuming you take it home, you wash it.
0: I wash it. I also shower and wear deodorant and stuff.
1: Yeah,
0: good. And I do the same thing, Taylor. I change shirts underneath every day because I think if I wore the same shirt every day, that would start to smell. Like,
1: yeah.
0: I wear different pants sometimes. I mean, for the most part, like...
1: You're good.
0: But from the outside perspective, it does look like I wear kind of the same outfit every day. So I understand where he or she is coming from.
1: Also, I get it. When you find something you like, that's what you want to wear all the time.
0: Well, and if it's comfortable,
1: yeah.
0: And if you got a busy schedule, it might be one of those things like, hey, I'm just going to throw it on because, you know, especially it sounds like they're probably walking across campus where it's like, you know, it might be chilly if they've got morning classes.
1: Yeah.
0: And then it might be hot in the afternoon where they take it off and then, you know, just carry it with them. So.
1: Right.
0: I don't think there's anything wrong with wearing the same thing. Because, again, I'm the same way. I view it as, like, a jacket. It's different if you're like, hey, I wear the same t-shirt every day. That would be wrong.
1: Would it? If you take it home and you wash it?
0: It's going to get faded. Like, then it's not going to be as good
1: anyway.
0: Yeah, but
1: that doesn't mean you're stinky.
0: I don't know. I think it depends on how hot it is, too. Like, in the summer,
1: right.
0: Like, you got to wash it. In the winter, if you're not sweating as much, I mean, people aren't going to notice anyway.
1: Yeah, that's true.
0: They may question, like, hey, do you own anything else?
1: You know what? Jeff actually wrote this.
0: He
1: wrote it, and he said, is it weird I wear it? No.
0: No, it is not. But I relate to Taylor. I really do. Do you think it's wrong to wear the same thing? Because you change outfits every day. Like, you always come in, like, dressed nice, for the most part.
1: I don't think that's bad at all. Like I said, when you find something you love, it just makes your day so much better when you wear like your favorite jeans or sweater or whatever.
0: My question is who's coming up and telling him that?
1: I know that's rude.
0: Like somebody needs to mind their own business. Mm-hmm. Like I've had one person in all the years come up to me and been like, hey, like, you wear the same thing every day. Like, you know that, right? And I'm like, no, I just wear the same hoodie every day.
1: And it's like, you know that, right? No.
0: Well, and really, it was a comment after I finally switched it up. And they're like, this is the first time I've ever seen you not wear the other one.
1: Yeah.
0: And so that was kind of where mine came from. But
1: do you think you're sensitive on the topic?
0: Maybe a little, because I do this. That's why. But Taylor, I don't think you're wrong for doing this.
1: No.
0: Do you think Taylor's wrong for wearing the same hoodie every single day? Message us on the K99 app and let us know.
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3: 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Crash this morning out of Lock Buoy. It's at Weld County Road 4 and Weld County Road 37. No other problems. Routes are getting busier. 34 picking up some traffic. Expect some slowdowns, highways and city streets. I-25 corridor looks great, trouble-free on the drive all the way to Denver, and no trouble heading to Wyoming. 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

0: Coming up next, people are crazy and we're back to somebody consuming something. These ones always make my stomach churn a little bit.
1: They do, and today is a little rough, so I'm just giving you a heads up, everybody. Get

0: Moving on. I do not understand why people think it's okay to consume things that the body is not supposed to consume. I will never understand all these individuals, and people are crazy.
1: I don't know. And today, I don't know if it's just like this, like she's trying to like play a part.
0: You know what I mean? Because it's a character, yeah.
1: Like if you watch the video that I pulled this from, she's very like kind of gothic and very like,
0: Ooh, you're giving some hints to what
1: they
0: consume.
1: So I'm giving some hints. When you hear it, you're going to be like, oh.
0: I have some thoughts on this, but before I give those, here's today's edition of People Are Crazy.
2: God is great. Beer is good.
3: My name is Michelle. I am 29 years old. I am a tattoo artist, and I am addicted to drinking animal blood. Blood is as important as water to me. I like to drink blood when I'm reading, when I'm relaxing, when I'm watching TV, when I'm painting. It's never a bad time for me to drink blood.
4: Michelle has been addicted to drinking animal blood for the past 10 years. She needs 7 liters a week to satisfy her cravings and can't start her day without a sip.
3: I wake up in the morning, I pour it into my coffee cup. I drink it. I get energized. I like to cook with blood. I like to make it in soup. I like to cook it with stir fry. When I make Bloody Marys, I use vodka, hot sauce, and then I add the final touch. The blood.
2: And people are crazy.
0: Do they have AA for I'm a bloodaholic?
1: Blood. Well, she cooks with it. I have to wonder, like, if she has friends over and she makes dinner.
0: So, Mike, where's she getting it from?
1: I don't know. Animal blood?
0: Yeah, like, I mean, people blood, you could just, like, you know, take some from yourself every day. But, like, where's she getting animal blood from?
1: Well, and what's crazy is she has had, they said the statistic, it said that she has had so much, she's drank so much blood that you could fill up 23 bathtubs.
0: Jeez.
1: 23 bathtubs full, and that's how much she has ingested.
0: That can't be good for you at all.
1: I don't know. I mean, it seems a lot healthier than bleach when people
0: I mean, compared to what other people have consumed in this segment, I would say blood is probably one of the better options.
1: Like, I don't think blood's not going to kill you. It's
0: I think
1: like,
0: it can make you sick, but
1: it's like, yarf.
0: Yeah. I mean, I will admit, like, there's times, like, you know, like, you get your lip busted open. Open and like blood, like you swallow some blood and stuff. I don't think blood tastes bad, but it's not something that I'd be like, oh, I want a cup of blood to drink.
1: Yeah, but I'm like, is this just like some gothic thing where she's trying to be like mysterious?
0: I don't know. I mean, I would love to know like the health like concerns and like if there's any benefit. Like, is drinking blood actually healthy and there's actually some benefit to this that maybe we're not aware of, but
1: I don't know. Even if they came back and they're like, it's so good for you, I would not do it.
0: 7 liters a week.
1: And she has to drink it when she wakes up.
0: Yeah. So like when you're like, hey, I need my coffee this morning, she's like, I need my blood this morning.
1: My animal blood.
0: Can you imagine if I came to work with like a hydro flask or like a cup of blood and like, hey, this is like my morning drink?
1: This video was hard to watch.
0: But I mean, in terms of, like I said, things that people have consumed in this segment, probably one of the better options. And that's the sad thing is that tells you some of the other people we've had on the segment.
1: Are insane.
0: Scale 1 to 10, how crazy would you rank this?
1: Just because in the clip she like pours like a glass and like a wine and it's just like so thick and it's just like, and she's like, that's so good.
0: I don't know. I'm going to give it like a 7.5. I think we've had way crazier people. Way crazier people.
1: No, it's crazier than a 7.
0: No, I give it a 7.5.
1: You're crazy.
0: What are your thoughts? What would you rank this on a scale of 1 to 10? Message us on the K99 app and let us know. And listen tomorrow for another edition of People Are Crazy.

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1: 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Crash this morning out of Lock Buoy. It's at Weld County Road 4 and Weld County Road 37. No other problems. Routes are getting busier. 34 picking up some traffic. Expect some slowdowns, highways and city streets. I-25 corridor looks great, trouble-free on the drive all the way to Denver, and no trouble heading to Wyoming. 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

0: in 15 minutes, your first Morgan Wallen code of the day. 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

9 begins at the end of this hour, right at 9 o'clock. That's going to give you 99 minutes of non-stop new country. 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And you can just listen to the jams. You can lean back, eat a snack, maybe even take a nap at work. Just don't get caught. Hi.

0: just got deep dish, and we've got your chance to see Morgan Wallen in the Windy City. Your next chance to win is coming up in less than 20 minutes on K99.
1: I got my toes in the water, toes in the sand. Not a worry in a world of cold beer in my hand. Life is good today.

0: Northern Colorado's new country, K99. It is Sadie and Jeff. And how would you like to see Morgan Wallen in Chicago this summer with Ella Langley?
1: Oh, so that's like a super powerhouse.
0: I mean, it's like a win-win-win type of thing because you get a free trip to Chicago.
1: Yeah.
0: You get to see Morgan Wallen, one of the biggest names in country music. Oh, yeah. And then Ella Langley's opening for him, who just killed it at the ACMs earlier this week.
1: That's two powerhouses.
0: Two powerhouses and a trip. Mm-hmm. And you get your hotel and your airfare paid for as well. In order to do so, though, you got to open up that K99 app right now or download the app and enter it at your earliest convenience because this hour's code is
1: 422.
0: Good job. Hey, you're on a roll this week.
1: I've been better. I will say I kind of had to pause there for a minute. But I did it. 422.
0: 422. That's 422. Enter that code right now at the K99 app for your chance to see Morgan Wallen and Ella Langley in Chicago this summer. Round trip airfare for two and two-night hotel stay. Now, earlier in the show, we were talking about kind of a debate, really.
1: Okay.
0: Where does Northern Colorado actually begin?
1: And yeah, I say Longmont, around the Longmont area.
0: You said Longmont.
1: I
0: think anything north of Denver, if we consider Denver like the middle of the state, I'd say anything north of that is technically Northern Colorado.
1: Right.
0: Now, we got a message from Aaron in Severance, and he apparently knows more than us because he went into detail on this.
1: Which, Aaron, that's not shocking.
0: It says, Northern Colorado doesn't have one official legal boundary, but most people use it to describe the stretch of Colorado north of the Denver metro area. Hey, that's lining up more with me.
1: Okay.
0: Up to the Wyoming border. The core cities usually considered Northern Colorado are Fort Collins, Loveland, Greeley, Windsor, Longmont, sometimes included Estes Park. Most locals would say it starts somewhere around north of Denver, often around Longmont or the Boulder area. Definitely by the time you reach Loveland. A common practical definition is Northern Colorado equals Larimer County and Weld County, sometimes including Boulder County. So it's almost like we're both right.
1: Well, I think that he's agreeing with me with Longmont.
0: Yeah, but he also says north of the Denver metro, which is what I said. I said anything north of Denver. He says typically, though, it kind of starts around like the Boulder, Longmont area. So
1: makes
0: I don't know
1: sense.
0: If we actually solved anything.
1: I don't think we solved anything today, but I love hearing how different people are thinking.
0: Like, is it really just kind of open for interpretation? Like really whatever
1: it sounds
0: you consider?
1: Like it. Yeah.
0: I think we all agree. I think the one common ground is we definitely say Fort Collins, Loveland, Windsor,
1: yeah.
0: Johnstown, like north, definitely north of Longmont. It's just really where does it begin, I guess, is the main question.
1: Mm.
0: So is it Longmont? Is it Thornton? Is it anything north of Denver? Where do you think it begins? Message us on the K99 app and let us know.
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3: Slowdowns this morning, a little heavier traffic here across Northern Colorado, but we're in great shape, not dealing with any problems. No crashes reported. 34, a little bit crowded around Kennywood 17, Colorado Boulevard, 257, Inner Rider Windsor, a little busy. The I-25 corridor looks great, trouble-free from Fort Collins all the way to Denver. And 85 is quiet in Rita Greeley. I'm Susan Phelan, K99.
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2: 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K99 weather.
16: Good Wednesday morning. We're waking up to mostly cloudy skies, a little bit of patchy fog out there. Otherwise, another round of storms rolling through this afternoon. I'll be tracking daytime highs in the low 60s for us today, but upper 60s make a comeback tomorrow. We'll also be tracking a good chance for some more rain Thursday afternoon with slightly warmer and drier weather on tap for the holiday weekend. I'm Denver 7 meteorologist Danielle Grant.

0: Coming up in two songs, two truths and a lie. It is getting heated in the studio because yesterday I pulled out the big guns and went with sports and Stump Sadie to make it 11 to 10.
1: Because you know I know nothing about sports. So today, Kardashian.
0: No, you still have the lead. Go easy on me. We're going to play two truths and a lie coming up in two songs here on K99.

0: It is time for Two Truths and a Lie, Northern Colorado's new country, K99. It is Sadie and Jeff, and this is where we give you three statements. Two are true, one is a lie. You can play along in your car to see if you can figure out which one the lie is. Sadie, you currently are still atop the scoreboard, 11 to 10 right now.
1: Uh-huh.
0: I can't gain any points, but I can stop you from gaining one if you don't stump me today, which is my goal.
1: Okay.
0: Because I once led this, and it's been you passed me, and it's been a hot minute, and I lessened the ground yesterday, but now I got to keep you from not gaining it back.
1: Well, today's edition, since you did sports yesterday, which you know I know
0: that's
1: nothing
0: like your
1: about.
0: That's weakest point, yes.
1: Like, what? I'm doing Kardashian trivia.
0: Come on.
1: I know. Listen, I had to hit below the belt. I got to stay on top.
0: Okay, but I was down by two. I needed it. You're up by one. You don't need it.
1: Yeah, but I want to stay
0: up. Keep it in your back pocket for when you need it.
1: I do need it now.
0: No, you don't.
1: Are you ready?
0: No, but let's do it.
1: Okay. Number one.
0: Okay.
1: Khloe Kardashian was once arrested for a DUI.
0: Okay.
1: Number two, Kim Kardashian appeared in a Fall Out Boy music video.
0: Ooh, okay.
1: Or number three, Kendall Jenner, who's a big horseback rider, she competed in the Olympics and won a gold medal.
0: Okay. First off, Kendall Jenner is not a Kardashian. She's a Jenner.
1: Oh, sorry. Sorry, you're right.
0: Khloe definitely got a DUI because I feel like everyone in that family has gotten arrested for DUI. Like, I'm sorry, but that I'm pretty sure they all have.
1: I think she's the only one.
0: No, she's gotten arrested for DUI. There is not one person in that family that has not gotten pulled over for a DUI at least once.
1: Oh, you're crazy.
0: I know that. Kim Kardashian was in a Fall Out Boy music video. Mm-hmm. I know she's been in music videos. I don't know if she's been in a Fall Out Boy one, though.
1: Mm-hmm.
0: And Kendall Jenner, I didn't know she rode horses.
1: Oh, yeah. But that's she's not big on that. Yeah,
0: that's not surprising, though, because they have the money. They probably...
1: She's kind of like an overachiever.
0: Yeah.
1: This kid.
0: It was Kim and Fall Out Boy. That's what I know. I'm eliminating Khloe instantly because, like I said, I'm pretty sure they've all got multiple DUIs.
1: No, they haven't.
0: Yes, they do.
1: Stop it.
0: Don't even try to argue that one. That whole family has multiple DUIs.
1: You're ridiculous.
0: Maybe they're not all on record because they probably paid off to like not have it get public, but they've all been pulled over for sure. Which I don't understand because with that amount of money, just pay someone to drive for you. But
1: I know. I don't get that either. That's always annoying to me.
0: Man, Kim in Fall Out Boy. I feel like she was in Fall Out Boy. So I'm going to say, I feel like if Kendall Jenner won an Olympic gold medal, I would know better.
1: Okay.
0: Like, so I got to say, Kendall Jenner has never won an Olympic gold medal for riding horses.
1: Are you sure?
0: Yes.
1: That's your final
0: answer? That's my final answer.
1: Guess what? You're right.
0: I got it right. Yes! You pulled out the big guns and I called your bluff.
1: You got lucky.
0: Yes. No, the Olympic, if you didn't say gold medal, that was the one where I'm like, I feel like that would be big news and everywhere if she won a gold medal.
1: Dang it.
0: So how many DUIs does Khloe have?
1: She only has one. Only one.
0: That you know of.
1: Oh, you are a hater.
0: That you know of.
1: You hate.
0: That keeps the score at 11 to 10. Listen tomorrow for Two Truths and a Lie at 8:30 to see if I can stump Sadie and finally tie the score back up.
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3: Good drive for our Wednesday morning. No crashes, no major problems. Going to be a little slow in spots. 34, there's some crowding. 392 Carpenter. The drive on 257, a little crowded, but no trouble there. 85 looks great. The I-25 corridor looks good as well. From Fort Collins to Denver, take you about an hour. I'm Sid and Thielen, K99. Done right.
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0: Another edition of Sadie Celebrity Sleaze is coming up next, but we need a slight little taste before we get to it.
1: We do. Well, Carly Pierce recently did an interview, and she kind of let loose about her quickie marriage to Michael Ray.
0: Oh.
1: She really lets loose. I'll tell you all about it.
0: That's coming up next. First, here's Chris Stapleton. I know.

0: It is time for another edition of Sadie's Celebrity Sleaze here on Northern Colorado's new country, K99. We are Sadie and Jeff. And Sadie, let's hear what you got to say about Carly Pearce.
1: Okay, so Carly Pearce, you know, she married also country singer Michael Ray.
0: Mm-hmm.
1: She said the experience taught her a lot. They tied the knot back in October of 2019. And just 8 months later, she filed for divorce.
0: Yeah, not a long marriage at all.
1: Not long. And during a recent conversation with a journalist, the country singer, who's 36, shared that she knew on her wedding night that the marriage was a mistake.
0: Oh,
1: on the wedding night.
0: So that means within only a couple hours of being married.
1: She was like, this ain't right. She said, you know, when you just know something is not how it should be, I think everyone in my life knew that I made and that he made it. And he made it very clear that I made a big mistake.
0: Wow.
1: Like, they did not end on good terms.
0: How do you not find that out?
1: Very toxic.
0: If it took you that just a couple hours, how did you not know ahead of time?
1: I really think that once you kind of get engaged, you get like in this whirlwind of like bridesmaids and dresses. And then when it's all done and life settles down, it's like, oh, I don't really like you.
0: You just wanted a wedding. Well, because every little girl dreams of like that big wedding. And
1: right.
0: It's like, so you've been planning it since you were a little girl. So you want it. And then once you have it, you're like, oh, well, wrong person.
1: And she said she knew when she made the decision she was going to leave, it was going to blow up her life.
0: Yeah.
1: And it really did. I mean, they had to like find separate places to live. It was like a whole big process.
0: Divorce is never easy. Even when people are like, oh, it's a simple split. It's never simple.
1: Oh my gosh. And the next story, like most dads, Eddie Murphy had a few strict rules for his kids, including one for his daughter, Bella. He credits her for pushing her to pursue acting, which is strange because usually celebrities are like, don't do what I'm doing. But the 24-year-old actress is now starring in Netflix show Roommates along Adam Sandler's daughter, Sadie Sandler. But he pushed her, but said you are not allowed to act professionally until you're 18.
0: Good for him.
1: Like, you can take classes, you can learn about it, you can be on set, but you cannot accept something before you're 18. She said, I would always ask my dad, can I please be an extra in your movie? And he always said no.
0: Good for him. I like that.
1: I know. Because he said, we have a rule where you can't act till you're 18 in the industry. So he wanted me to have a normal childhood.
0: See, I like that. I feel like you see a lot of celebrities' kids try to like ride the fame of their parents and it messes up their lives. Where here he was saying, no,
1: stay out of the spotlight, enjoy your childhood,
0: be a kid.
1: And then when you turn 18.
0: I like that.
1: So she turned 18 and now she's on this show.
0: I need to check that out. I didn't know that existed. I love Adam Sandler's daughter. She's been great when she's been
1: great
0: in movies with him.
1: Oh, and he's just great. So I'm sure he raised some really great kids. That's it for today's

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1: Northern Colorado, get ready. 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

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So

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0: We're just about a month away from the Greeley Stampede, Sandy.
1: I know. Isn't that crazy?
0: It is coming up soon. This man right here is going to be with Nate Smith this summer when he comes to the Greeley Stampede. Here's Chase Matthew with Darlin' on K99. What?

0: 8:35 for Two Truths and a Lie. Sadie leads 11-10. Can I tie it up and stump Sadie tomorrow morning?
1: Can you?
0: I think I'm going to go sports again.
1: Oh, come on.
0: I'm just kidding. I won't do that to you. But listen, for Two Truths and a Lie tomorrow, 8:35.

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0: New Country, K99. It is Sadie and Jeff, and that's going to do it for us today. Have a fantastic rest of your Wednesday. We'll be back tomorrow starting at 5 a.m. But before we go, Sadie, I know you always like to ask me a question to end the show on.
1: I do. It's the quick fire question of the day. And this one, it's going to hit home for both of us.
0: Okay.
1: Would you rather live in the 90s forever?
0: Okay.
1: Or the early 2000s forever?
0: Oh, man.
1: I know. Both so good.
0: I don't know.
1: I know. Well, think about it, buddy.
0: There's really no cons. There's pros to both. Other than I can't live in the other one. So that's the con.
1: I'll tell you.

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K99. Morgan Wallen is in the middle of his Still the Problem tour. Are you feeling FOMO? You're like, I have to see this show. Oh, we got you. In fact, you'll see it in Chicago, and I've got your chance to win an incredible getaway in less than 20 minutes.

K99. Well, if you can hear my voice right now, you are in the right place to see Morgan Wallen in Chicago, and it's almost time to win. I've got you in less than 10 minutes, okay?

deep dish. 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
1: Hey, did you know you're going to see Morgan Wallen? Your chance to win is happening right now. That's Riley Green. Change my mind. It is Jess. I'm on the job with you. Go ahead and open up our app because I've got a code for you to plug in for your chance to punch your ticket to Chicago to see Morgan Wallen. We've got all your travel accommodations. We'll get you to Chicago. We'll put you in a hotel. We've also got those tickets for you and your bestie to enjoy the show. Your code to win is 223. I'll give that to you again. 223. Plug that in and good luck to you. Now keep in mind, there's more chances to win throughout the day. The next one is at 1:20. It's all thanks to our friends.

Colorado's new country. It's K99. Well, it might have been a late Mother's Day gift, but Tucker Wetmore brought his mother to the ACM Awards as his date. And I'm telling you, she looked stunning in that sky blue dress. I know she was feeling like a princess.

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1: It's the end of an era in Northern Colorado because the Sundance Steakhouse and Saloon has officially not only closed, it's been demolished. Been in business since early 80s. Can you believe that? Odds are, if you're from Northern Colorado, you have driven by the Fort Collins Steakhouse and Saloon off of Mulberry, and it's gone now. I went and drove by the other day, and it made me so sad. What's your favorite memory from the Sundance?
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99. Keith Urban rocking a new look these days. 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

0: K99. Well, our mission today is to get you through the workday before the workday even knows you're here. And we're pretty good at it. Here's Dustin Lynch and Mackenzie Porter thinking about you.
1: Well, look who it is. Last call about a gig. How's your mama? How you been? Girl, it's been too long.

Northern Colorado's new country, K99. Okay, this year has not been as wild and crazy as last year when it comes to babies in country music. But we do have another baby announcement to tell you about in less than 10 minutes. We had a red carpet debut this past weekend.

0: It's Corey Kent, Co-Wetzel, who's actually getting married very soon. That is Rocky Mountain Low. My name is Jasmine. I'm on the job with you. I love life events for our favorite country artists. I love when they share them with us, whether it's weddings, engagements, babies as well. Now, last year was insane with baby announcements. I think we had 18, 19 babies born in country music. This year's a little more tame. However, we just found out that Brad Tersey of Old Dominion, he and his wife Roxanne are expecting their first child. Now, we don't have a lot of details, like a due date or a gender or anything like that, but he's going to be a dad, and I'm thrilled for him.
1: K99.
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Northern Colorado's new country, K99. Okay, this last weekend, we had the ACM Awards, right? Cody Johnson talked a lot about the love and respect he has for Luke Combs, even dedicating his Entertainer of the Year Award to Luke. Here's Sleepless in a Hotel Room.

99. It's Jess. Thank you for choosing us to be here with you as we are knocking out this workday. Actually, a very smart decision on your part because we're giving you a chance to see Morgan Wallen in Chicago. 120. I'll have your chance to win. Right now, Luke Bryan, Country and She Knows It.

0: We know NoCo. Here's what's happening at K99.
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K99. You know, I'll admit it was a little surprising not seeing Russell Dickerson nominated for an ACM award this past weekend. I thought maybe Song of the Year, Single of the Year. I mean, that song happened to me right there. It was huge last year. It's Jess. I'm on the job with you. Maybe that'll change for the CMA Awards coming up this fall. Luke Combs is here. It's Colton.

K99. Oh, Ella Langley getting emotional, winning Female Artist of the Year. Are you surprised? I mean, that was a huge win for her. I'm pretty sure she'll take the big one next.

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1: Morgan Wallen on his Still the Problem tour. That is Don't We? It's Jess on your lunch hour. Man, things are about to get crazy in country music because obviously we have everybody that tours in the summertime. Like summer's a big tour season. But then you've also got music festivals that are happening all throughout the next couple of months. And Carrie Underwood has signed on for yet another one. It's the Velocity Music Fest. Now, this is a special one because this happens where they filmed the movie Field of Dreams. It's like on the movie site. So a really cool venue or a space that she's going to be performing in. And that's coming up on September 5th. For all things country music tours and festivals, you can check out our app.
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Colorado's new country. It's K99. Well, before you go back to work after the lunch hour, make sure you've got our app on your phone. That will come in handy at 1:20 when we give you another chance to see Morgan Wallen in Chicago. Dan and Shay are here now. It's Say So.

Northern Colorado's new country, K99. You know, it's always fun to follow an artist's career from like day one to, I don't know, winning Entertainer of the Year. That's what it's been like for me and Cody Johnson. And that win this past weekend was everything.

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Well, this just goes to show you, you can't trust anything these days, online and in real life. I was totally jealous of one of my girlfriends, all the flowers that she had on her back porch, potted plants, ferns. Yeah, they're all fake. It's like AI for gardening.

120. Your chance to see Morgan Wallen in Chicago. Yeah, that is right around the corner. So just hang out for a little bit, okay?

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0: K99. Well, maybe you'll take your woman to see Morgan Wallen in Chicago. Your chance to win is here. Of course, that's Kane Brown and Woman. And whether you take your sweetheart, your sister, your cousin, your bestie, whoever, we've got your chance to win. Now, this is you and a guest going to Chicago for free, staying in a hotel for free, and also checking out Morgan Wallen's Still the Problem tour. You guessed it. For free. It's all thanks to our friends at Big Loud. Let's get you into win, shall we? Your code is 652. Again, that code is 652. Take that and plug it into our app. You'll see Morgan Wallen in the trending bar. Just tap on that and plug that code in. Good luck to you. Another chance to win is here at 420. Thanks to our friends at Big Loud.
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3: 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Luke Bryan and his farm tour recently went out west to California for the first time in 16 years. 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

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Hey, I get it. It's a busy time of year. You got a lot on your plate. I don't want to add something to it, but at 4:20, you do have a chance to see Morgan Wallen in Chicago. We'll see you then.

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1: If you're like me and you're loving the relationship that Ella Langley and Miranda Lambert have, the reason why they're so close is because when they first met, Miranda saw a lot of herself in Ella. She's strong, she's feisty, she knows what she wants, just like Miranda back in the day.

0: No-Co. 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
1: We all have those moments where we hate sitting in traffic. 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There's a reason that only some cars are getting through and not all of them, and those lights seem to be too short. Those lights, perhaps, are being controlled and could be why you're not getting through them in time.
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We've got a long holiday weekend ahead of us, and it's just days away. So we got to make these days go by quickly because we're ready for it, aren't we? Here's Hardy, Tim McGraw, Eric Church, and Morgan Wallen, MacArthur.

K99. Ooh, this workday is disappearing before our eyes, which is exactly what we want. And hey, at 4:20, you're going to have a chance to see Morgan Wallen in Chicago, okay? With the way we're making this workday fly by, that'll be here before you know it.

K99. Okay, now that you've had a couple of days to process, to rewatch, what are your thoughts on Dutton Ranch? And is it better than Yellowstone? We'll talk more in less than 10 minutes.

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1: Chris Jansen, me and a beer. It is Jassim on the job with you. I am dying to know what you think about Dutton Ranch. There was a lot of buildup for this show, you know, with Yellowstone ending fairly abruptly, not exactly the way we wanted it to end because some, you know, some drama behind the scenes. But a lot of people were putting so much emphasis on this new spinoff, especially since it followed Beth and Rip, who we loved on Yellowstone. So, is it better than Yellowstone? Or is it the perfect follow-up to Yellowstone? A lot of people are saying that it holds a candle to Yellowstone. Others saying it is straight up better. Let me know your thoughts on our app.
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1: Oh, I see you. 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Don't worry, we will unite you with the end of the workday as quickly as possible. Here's Luke Combs, Sleepless in a Hotel Room.

99. You know, with summertime right around the corner, we're going to see Kenny Chesney back at the Sphere in no time. He's got a couple of dates on the calendar, and you might want to study up on this one because you know he's going to be performing it. It's a new country called Carry On.

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Rouge's New Country, K99. You might want to keep us on throughout the afternoon because coming up at 4:20, we're making your dreams of seeing Morgan Wallen a reality. That's right. You're going to Chicago for the Still the Problem tour. We'll take care of travel and tickets and hotel. We'll see you right here.

Northern Colorado's new country K99. Is it just me or is this like the longest week ever? It's only Wednesday. We've got two more days until Memorial Day is here, and I am ready for it.

Northern Colorado's new country, K99. We want to send you to Chicago. And if it were up to me, I'd be eating like a Chicago dog every single meal. You got a chance to go see Morgan Wallen's Still the Problem Tour at Soldier Field on June 20th. And your next chance to win is coming your way at 4:20 on K99. She said,

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1: Hey there. Yeah, I'm talking to you. I got your shot to go see Morgan Wallen and Ella Langley in Chicago after 7 o'clock tonight with me, Evan Paul, on Taste of Country Nights.

was Megan Maroney with Beautiful Things, Northern Colorado's new country K99. Hey, my name is Matt Sparks. Everything is like super expensive lately, and it's been really expensive when it comes to housing here in the state of Colorado.

0: for what seems like years now. The Colorado Chamber of Commerce has recently put out some information that's kind of unsettling. Colorado is now the third most expensive state in the nation, which is kind of mind-blowing to me. We're a landlocked state. I get it for, like, you know, New York and California, and or I've lived in Oregon for a couple of years and it was expensive out there, but like the West Coast states, I get that they're expensive, but Colorado, it's the biggest thing here is housing is why it's so expensive. You want to find out more as to why Colorado has become one of the most expensive states in the nation? We've got that story for you on the app at K99 now.
1: You'll see a 65-minute drive on I-25 between Denver and Fort Collins. Highways and city streets are in great shape this afternoon. Highway 34, Eisenhower, starting to see some minor slowing as you make your way near Sentara and the I-25 interchange. City streets seeing light afternoon congestion, but not a bad drive overall. 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Dan Kaplis Law is a serious firm for serious cases. Dan accepts righteous injury cases on a percentage fee basis. 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I'm Jen So, K99.
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Did y'all hear the BBR coming back to Canvas Stadium in Fort Collins this summer, July 10th through the 12th, Northern Colorado's new country, K99. It's going to be called Bulls and Beats, and Bailey Zimmerman will be performing on July 11th. Here's his latest now. It's called Chevy Silverado, and it's on K99.

This past Sunday night, Ella Langley raked in the awards at the ACMs, including a few awards for this song. Choosing Texas is on Northern Colorado's New Country K99.

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1: Hi, it's Dave Jensen. 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These guys are out of Arkansas. They started in 2017, and they have exploded, and people are excited about them coming to Northern Colorado. 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
3: You'll see a 65-minute drive on I-25 between Denver and Fort Collins. Highways and city streets are in great shape this afternoon. Highway 34 Eisenhower, starting to see some minor slowing as you make your way near Sentara and the I-25 interchange. City streets seeing light afternoon congestion, but not a bad drive overall. 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I'm Jen So, K99.
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enlisting the help of Co Wetzel for Rocky Mountain Low on Northern Colorado's new country K99. 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We are less than 30 minutes away from another chance for you to fly away to the Windy City of Chicago to see Morgan Wallen's Still the Problem Tour. Your next chance to get that trip coming up at 4:20 on K99.

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Your next chance to win your way to the Windy City of Chicago coming up at 4:20 right here on K99.

deep dish. And we've got your chance to see Morgan Wallen in the Windy City. 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

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Courtesy of Big Loud Records, that chance on the way in just two songs on K99. Days left.

0: You look moving on. That was Josh Ross, Hate How You Look, Northern Colorado's new country, K99. 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
1: You'll see an 80-minute drive on I-25 between Denver and Fort Collins. Highway 34, Eisenhower, stall and accident-free between Greeley and Loveland. Crash cleared on Carpenter Road over I-25. Slowing remains on those city streets, and an accident is still causing delays. Eastbound Harmony between Wheaton and McMurray. 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
4: Good evening, Northern Colorado. We're going to be expecting mostly cloudy skies with temperatures in the low 40s. We are going to see rain chances and storms return back into our forecast Thursday afternoon heading into Thursday night. Drier conditions are expected for Memorial Day weekend with warmer temperatures. I'm Denver 7, Clara Faith.

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1: Colorado is getting yet another fried chicken chain, but this one going to be a little bit different. If you've ever been to the South, you've probably heard of Zaxby's, which I consider the king of fried chicken. They're coming to Colorado with not just like one or two locations throughout the state. 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Most of those going to be in the Denver metro area, but I'm sure we're going to see a few up here in northern Colorado. 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
3: You'll see an 80-minute drive on I-25 between Denver and Fort Collins. Highway 34, Eisenhower, stall and accident-free between Greeley and Loveland. Crash cleared on Carpenter Road over I-25. Slowing remains on those city streets, and an accident is still causing delays. Eastbound Harmony between Wheaton and McMurray. 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

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How would you like to see that song live in Chicago? 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

perfect way to celebrate the end of the workday. That was Post Malone and Blake Shelton. Pour Me a Drink, Northern Colorado's new country K99. My name is Matt Sparks. Shotgun with you on the ride home. Hey, coming your way in just 13 minutes. We've got the latest from Jason Aldean. Don't tell on me. K99.

K99. Hey there. Yeah, I'm talking to you. I got your shot to go see Morgan Wallen and Ella Langley in Chicago after 7 o'clock tonight with me, Evan Paul, on Taste of Country Nights.

0: Jason Aldean, Don't Tell On Me, on the ride home on Northern Colorado's New Country K99. All right, so it's going to be real warm real quick here in NoCo, and you might want to cool down with some nice, tasty ice cream. Are you looking for a new place to try out this summer? Well, we've got a list of amazing ice cream places here in Northern Colorado that you need to try. Our morning show, Jeff, he absolutely loves ice cream, and he's gone out and done the hard work for you to find some of the best places. And we've got a couple on the list, including the Danish Cone Factory in Estes Park, Edison's in Fort Collins, Paradise Ice Cream in Loveland, and more. If you want to see the list and start planning out your ice cream adventures, we're telling you all about it right now on the app at K99.
1: We do have a crash reported northbound I-25 at Meade on the shoulder. Heavy backups to Highway 118. That's adding 40 minutes to your drive. So plan ahead and avoid that if you can. Highway 34, Eisenhower, still seeing some evening slowing. City streets remain in pretty nice shape. Accident in Loveland, northbound Lincoln, just near First Street. 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
20: This Memorial Day weekend, the Fort Collins Breakfast Rotary will be hosting the 6th annual Field of Honor at Spring Canyon Park. 500 U.S. flags will be on display to help us reflect, remember, and honor the heroes in our lives. 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

breathe in northern Colorado. We're going to be expecting mostly cloudy skies with temperatures in the low 40s. We are going to see rain chances and storms return back into our forecast Thursday afternoon heading into Thursday night. Drier conditions are expected for Memorial Day weekend with warmer temperatures. I'm Denver 7, Claire Faith.

Northern Colorado's new country, K99. All the rain we've gotten over the past couple of days. My backyard's starting to look like a jungle, and I am not looking forward to mowing it in the slightest this weekend. Might have to spend like an hour just mowing my small little patch of grass. Tucker Wetmore, it's Brunette Now.

0: of a night.
1: Zach Top will be performing at the Daddy of them All Cheyenne Frontier Days. As a matter of fact, he will be the final concert on July 25th for the Frontier Nights concert series. Here's his latest now called South of Sanity on K99. Blaine.

0: No-Co. 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
1: It's the end of an era in Northern Colorado because the Sundance Steakhouse and Saloon has officially not only closed, it's been demolished. Been in business since early 80s. Can you believe that? Odds are, if you're from Northern Colorado, you have driven by the Fort Collins Steakhouse and Saloon off of Mulberry, and it's gone now. I went and drove by the other day, and it made me so sad. What's your favorite memory from the Sundance?
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2: An earlier accident northbound I-25 at Meade has cleared. Still seeing some slowing on I-25 northbound between Highway 119 and Meade. Highway 34 Eisenhower remains a little slow between Greeley and Loveland. We have an accident reported at Colorado and Highway 66. Stop and go speeds in the area. Crash continues at Lincoln and First in Loveland. 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I'm Jen So, K99.
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Kane Brown with Woman, Northern Colorado's new country, K99. The Greeley Stampede kicks off on June 24th, going through the 5th of July, and the Superstars Concert Series lineup this year, absolutely amazing. The final show will be on July 3rd with this fella. It's Dierks Bentley on K99 now.